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1: 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And that's it. 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

I'm weatherology meteorologist Regina Cole. As we continue to track a severe storm at this hour, it has just entered western Hardin County and will continue to make its way to the east. Looking at that severe thunderstorm warning till midnight tonight, that includes western Hardin County. Quarter-sized hail still possible with this storm that's near Radcliffe and moving to the east right around 40 miles per hour. I'm weatherology meteorologist Regina Cole.

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Newton, Prairie City, Baxter, and the rest of Jasper County. 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

0: one spot to 24. That's Luke Bryan, Country and She Knows It. And we'll send that out to his mom, LaClaire, who is really a star in her own right. She has more than 300,000 followers on social media. And the lady made headlines last year at Crush My Playa. Charlie, she was partying with Bailey Zimmerman.
1: No surprise.
0: And she was keeping up with him. As Bailey would say, holy smokes, we love you, LaClaire. Happy Mom's Day.

The latest from Bradley Gilbert. Being careful with the title here. Good. Damn. I think I got it. All right. Riding right along, literally, George Burge and Luke Bryan are next at 19.

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This is your country music. The Crook and Chase Countdown. Number 18.

0: Vincent Mason holds at number 15 with Wish You Well. And as we celebrate Mother's Day weekend, a fun flashback with Alan Jackson. His mom and dad were in the audience when Alan was a guest years ago on one of our TV shows. Mm-hmm. Now, backstage, Alan confessed to me that earlier that day, he was driving his parents around town to places they wanted to see. Well, they were fans of our Crook and Chase show, so Alan drove them by my house, and he even swung through the circle in the driveway.
1: Oh.
0: Well, Alan was feeling guilty about it, but I told him, hey, don't worry. I've done the same thing at your house. I drove my mom up his driveway, so I guess Alan and I have been stalking each other for years.
1: The notorious home of the star tours in both cases here. Well, they're fans just like us. Alan said it best with his 2008 hit, He's a Country Boy.

0: The chart, I Ain't Coming Back, Morgan Wallen and Post Malone jumping up space to number 13.
1: As we continue to share stories on celebrity moms this Mother's Day weekend, we could not leave out TJ and John's mom, Trish. Oh, yeah, Brothers Osborne.

0: Keith Urban with his version of the 72 classic from Seals and Crofts, Summer Breeze. And that'll be on his Flow State album out next month.
1: Hey, next up, the star who says Keith is his go-to guy for advice, Chris Jansen. He's at number 10 with Me and a Beer.

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0: Old Dominion, it's one-man band here on Iowa's Best Country. It's Kix at 1.1.
1: Been flying solo for so long. Nobody's singing the harmony. Up there, just me and my shadow. No bad.

Hudson Westbrook, Painted You Pretty. It's Iowa's Best Country on Kix at 1.1. Here's celebrating a Saturday afternoon in Beef Month. That's right. Did you know that May is Beef Month? The Mid-Iowa Youth Beef Team reminds you that beef is

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Corey Kent featuring Co Wetzel, Rocky Mountain Low here at Kicks on 1.1. It's Hudson Westbrook and House again. 3:30 here on a Saturday afternoon. 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

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Here's George Burge. It won't be long at 4:30 on a Saturday afternoon.

Webster City, Stanhope, Ellsworth, and the rest of Hamilton County. 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